So come on real strong and you can sing along. Ring a ding ding ding, oh what a joy it brings. We go all night long until the break of dawn. And yes, we're going strong, we go on and on. Do the rig-a-dig-a-ding-dong song.

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2: I don't like my mind right now. Stacking up problems that are so unnecessary. 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I wanna let go, but discomfort in the panic.

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0: 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Eure Zeit, eure Hits. Die Kulthits.
1: One ticket, please. Lord have mercy, everybody's here. 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Yeah, she's at home. Yeah, she's at home.

Playlist für die Region. Euroherz. 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

changed. 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I heard you moved to Austin, got an apartment and settled down. And every once in a while, I start texting.

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I wasn't ready to act right. Used to always think I'd get you back right. They say that things fall apart. We were gonna move to Brooklyn. You were gonna study art. Love is just a tool to remind us who we are.